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0: Yes, ma'am. 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

0: my camera is 37. 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
1: Manpower 2016. 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
1: I copy 2016.

0: 5796 5796 John Keats Place, radio odor smoke in a home, engine company 1, risk engine 12, tire 3, truck 20, squad 10, and north side battalion is alerted. Operations on 10 off 3, 2021.
1: Truck 23.
0: 10 off 3.
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0: 10 off 3.
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0: Risk engine 12, 10 off 3.
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1: Last seen on 10 Alpha 1 to Chief 10B.
0: That's correct. We're two home authorization.
1: I copy, sir.
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1: Chief 1B, 10 Alpha 3.
2: Chief 1B, I can cover the battalion. It's taking it.
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2: It's going to be 5796-5796, John Keyes, please. 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She advised that the smoking has stopped, but she still wants the fire department to come out and check everything. Nothing further.
3: 9-11, okay.

0: Mangelo. 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Nothing other. 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I was a task command. And I got my own water. Isabella Banks and John Keats.
1: 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I copy. Switching Alpha 3.

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Patient first, 2855 2855 Grand Highway, room 11. Charlie chest pain, EMS 3, EMS 60, permanent cable, say 40, alerted, operational on south 2, 2031.

at patient first, 2855 Grand Highway, room 11, Charlie chest pain, paramedic ambulance 272, operational 10 off 2, 2033.

0: County, the paramedic in Mike 16 Bravo. Charles County, the paramedic in Mike 16 Bravo.
1: Go ahead.
0: Are you available to handle a 911 response?
1: That's correct.
0: Okay, I'm going to need you to start tools patient first, 2855 Crane Highway. You're going to rendezvous with ambulance 609 on scene to handle the first patient. Paramedic ambulance 27, continue to patient first for the second chest pains patient. Paramedic ambulance 27, did you copy?
2: Thank you, Director.
0: Thank you.

Patient first, 2855 Crane Highway, room 12. 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

0: 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Per the notes, we're direct on our updated notes.
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0: Paramedic 14 to Charles. Arrived on scene 5 minutes ago. We're en route to RNC Priority 3.
1: 2146.
2: Hello, guys. We're en route. Photos are out. Hello. Priority 3 to Charles. Reach Charles.
1: Go out to Priority 2. Priority 3.
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1: Priority 3, Charles. Reach Charles. 2146.

0: County, the paramedic in ambulance, hey, can I get your transport dispossession, please?
1: We're en route, Charles Regional Priority 3, 16 year old male.
0: Chief, complaint?
1: Sick.
0: Thank you, ma'am. 2148.

0: 50, number 50, Post Office Road, Alpha Sick Person. EMS 3, EMS 6 is alerted. Operations on South 22149.
1: Ambulance 62 with 2.
0: Ambulance 62 with 2.

in front of 3134, 3134 Crane Highway. Motor vehicle collision squad 3 and terminal camions 37 alerted. Operations on South 2, 2158.

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0: We're on scene. Haven't made patient contact yet. He's looking for his son behind a dumpster. We'll be parked in front of 50 post office.
1: I'm sorry, I'm at 60. Can you repeat your transmission?
0: The reported patient is looking for his phone behind a dumpster. Another adult male said he'll be up shortly. We'll be parked in front of 50 post office.
1: Yes, ma'am. I copy 2206.

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1: Where is King?
0: 2214.

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1: And line 6.
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Paramedic ambulance 39 is alerted. 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

0: 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Hold me around 41 South, this is Charles Regional with the 28-year-old, no additional needed.
1: 41 South, this is Charles Regional, no additional, 2257.

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11629, 11629, Monahan Place, Unit 107, Delta abdominal vein, EMS 60, primary cable 37 is alerted, operational in altitude 2336.

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0: report the back of road at Harrow Drive, personal injury accident involving a motorcycle. 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Paramedic ambulance 8, paramedic ambulance 12, the South Medical Duty Officer alerted. 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

0: 2660-2660 Husk, please. Apartment 204, Alpha Fall. EMS 3, EMS 16, paramedic MI 16, Bravo is alerted. Operation on 10 Alpha 2043. 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
1: It's going to be ambulance 51 with 2.
0: Ambulance 51, 10 Alpha 2.

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1: One four two four five 14245 Piney Grove Place, Delta Chest Pain, St. Mary's Ambulance 29, Permanent Ambulance 27's alerted. Operational 10 Alpha 2, 0045. 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
0: Hold us en route to Capital Region, priority 2, 51-year-old female.
1: Priority 2, Cap Region, 0051. Is the patient back border caller?
0: Here she's at.
1: I copy 0051.

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1: St. Mary's Ambulance 299, on 2.
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0: Bloody Mary's ambulance to that man.
1: You have ALS resource heading to the 12.
0: Yes, ma'am, that's correct. You have paramedic ambulance 27.
1: So just confirming, we have two ambulances heading to the 12.
0: That's correct. It's going to be an ALS call.

0: M at 609 Charles. If MIH is in route, you can place him in service.
1: I copy. Paramedic. MIH is in Bravo, you direct.
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0: I copy, ma'am. You can return to service. Thank you.
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0: Yes, sir. Hold me priority 3 to Charles Regional.
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6665 6665 Leonardtown Road for the motor vehicle collision with one reported overturned. And Shelby 2, Permanent Ambulance 39 and the North Medical Duty Officers alerted. Operation on 10 off 2105.

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1: Squad 2, South 2, Chief 2A and 2B.
0: Switching over.
1: Yes, sir, are you Chief 2A or 2B?
0: B.
1: Thank you, sir. Chief 2A?
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0: Charles County to Squad 2 North Medical. The Sheriff's Office is requesting to pass one of you.
1: A copy, go ahead.
2: Yes, ma'am. 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
1: Correct.
2: 111. Charles County to Paramedic Ambulance 27 duration.
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0: Yes, we'll be transporting priority 2 to Charles Regional per consult with Delta Maryland.
1: Priority 2, Southern Maryland 118.
0: No, ma'am. 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
2: G2B Charles, 3-9 is advising property damage.
1: I got the G2B.

drop down in that my spot 17, check in, rush hospital status. We're 5 minutes out from Cap Region. Back, I'll be 122.

Acton Lane and Western Parkway for the unknown medical emergency. EMS 3 and paramedic ambulance 390 operations on 10 off to 137.

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0: Charles County, the paramedic camera is 37. Yes, ma'am. On scene is going to be a 62-year-old male who's conscious, alert, and having trouble breathing. Advise he does have a stent in his heart as well. CCSO is on scene.
1: Roger, thank you.
0: You're welcome. 145.

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Operations on 10 off 2, 149.

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1: 12A, I'll make up the passing. No need to start the MAX 2.
0: I copy, sir. Switch over to channel 2.
1: Rescue 12.
0: Rescue 12.
1: 12A.
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1: Paramedic ambulance 37, what's your priority again, please?
0: Priority 3.
1: Thank you, 199.

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0: 020.
2: 15, one's on scene. Got a two store, single family, type 5, nothing evident. 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
0: On the scene, engine 151, nothing evident, investigating 205.

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1: Pyramid of Game of Lunch 12.
0: Pyramid of Game of Lunch 12 to Charles.
1: Yes, ma'am. Go ahead.
0: Yes, ma'am. Please put me en route to Cap Region, Priority 2, Category Charlie.
1: Cap Region, Priority 2, Category Charlie, 227. 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

at the AT&T 3650 Grand Highway. Bravo hemorrhage, EMS 60, paramedic ambulance 392. Operations on 10 off of 2, 254.

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99979997 Wensley Court, Charlie Stroke, EMS 60, paramedic ambulance 39 is alerted, operations on 10 altitude 313.

Paramedic ambulance, sir, I'm with 2, 10 off 2. Paramedic ambulance, 3-9.

at the Panda Express, 6685 6685 Crane Highway, in the parking lot for the Alpha Sit call. 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

11620 Monaghan, please. Automatic fire alarm is coming through. He's alerted. Operations on 10 off 2, 345.

0: 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We're back in the county. We don't remain out of service for fuel.
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0: 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We're going to be ready. 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
0: Alrighty, one stroke, Charles Regional, 361.

0: 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Just a few minutes left, sir.
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0: 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The call for paramedic ambulance 12 is canceled, 423. They copy 10 off 2. Ambulance 16.

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Courtyard Marriott, 3145 Crane Highway, room 109, for the Delta overdose. Paramedic ambulance from EMS 3, paramedic MIH 16 Bravo alerted, operations on 10 Alpha 2, 558.

0: somebody to answer now, too.
1: Paramedic ambulance 39 South 2.
0: Paramedic ambulance 39.
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3164 King Court for the Alpha Fall. BLS unit from EMS 3, EMS 60 alerted operations on 10 Alpha 2, 618.

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1: Paramedic ambulance 39.
0: Ma'am, hold me on my party to Charles Regional with an 18-year-old female. She's complaining of the alternative status. No additional needed.
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0: 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There are two stories here in family wood frame, nothing evident. 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
1: 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Paramedic ambulance 609, your traffic was cut off.
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1: Twenty-five minutes into the incident.
0: Thank you.
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at Station 5, 18210 Hyatt Avenue for the Bravo sick person. EMS 5, paramedic ambulance 27 alerted operations on Tanalha 2, 1239.

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Charlie, sick person. Paramedic ambulance 609 has alerted. Operations on 10 Alpha 2, 1251.

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0: Can you start me an ALS ambulance to the Regency Furniture Stadium, please?
1: That's right. What's the call type?
0: Hypotension.
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Paramedic ambulance from EMS 3 is alerted. Operations on 10 Alpha 2, 1321.

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1: Paramedic ambulance 37, 10 altitude.
0: Paramedic ambulance 37.
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3: 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I'm ready. 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

0: 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Paramedic ambulance 39 is alerted. Operations on 10 Alpha 2, 1348.
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Put the tree down. Engine company 14 is alerted. Operations on 10 Alpha 2, 1412.

0: 14 Charles. Corrected address is 11615 Creighton Highway. Tree's been removed.
1: Address of 11615 Crane Highway. Trees removed. In service 1417.
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0: 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EMS 3, EMS 60 alerted operations on 10 Alpha 2, 1444.
1: Ambulance 602.
0: Ambulance 60, 10 Alpha 2.
1: Ambulance 60.
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0: Paramedic ambulance 37, 10 Alpha 2.
1: Paramedic ambulance 37.
2: Paramedic ambulance 37.

0: Charles County, a paramedic ambulance, 37.
1: 37.
0: Heard an alarm, company call back. The patient is now making a snoring noise.
1: Direct, we're attempting to gain access to the home. If you can give the alarm company to direct them to the door, please.
0: I'm direct.
2: Any response from EMS 62 for Nottingham Way?

0: Charles County, 2 paramedic ambulance 37. Were you able to gain access?
1: Yeah, that's correct. We got extra contact.
0: I'm direct. 1554. Correction, 1454.

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0: 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Paramedic Ambulance 37, you cut yourself off.
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1: 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Changing holders and quarters.
0: In quarters 1534.

Number 70 Village Street, room 107 for the Bravo Hemorrhage. EMS 3, paramedic ambulance 12 is alerted. Operations 10 altitude 1537.

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0: Roger King 1559.

at Turkey Hill Park, 9430 Turkey Hill Road, in area Field 7 for the Delta heat exposure. Paramedic Ambulance 51 is alerted operations on 10 altitude 1604.

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1: Paramedic Ambulance 51 to altitude. Paramedic Ambulance 51. Ambulance 519 to altitude. How long are you staffed? Ambulance 519, how long are you staffed?
0: $2,300.
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0: Charles Kennedy, paramedic, ambulance 51, ambulance 519, duration.
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0: patient first, 2855 Crane Highway, Charlie, trouble breathing. Paramedic ambulance 39 is alerted. Operations on 10 Alpha 2, 1628.
1: Paramedic 39, 10
0: Alpha 2.

0: Charles County, the paramedic ambulance 51, ambulance 519, duration.
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Paramedic ambulance 118 has alerted. Operations on 10 Alpha 2, 1709.

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1: Paramedic ambulance 118, to Alpha 2.
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Operational on 10 off 2 1804.

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at Thunderbird 11050-1153 in Highway Room 24, Bravo, traumatic injury. Paramedic ambulance 14 is alerted. Operations on 10 off 2, 1810.

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0: 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Washington Gas is asking why they need to come out.
1: Malfunctioning HVAC unit. I will now be remaining on scene.
0: 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I'll let them know. Thank you.
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0: 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You're comfortable continuing in without CCSO?
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0: 3.
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